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0: As you're getting ready for the summer, don't miss this event. I'm Jaden on Spirit FM. We want to make your summer cooler. And there's going to be a lot of different pop-ups happening. There's one in St. James that's happening next Friday from 2 to 4. And we're going to be in the parking lot of First Assembly of God Church. And you're able to grab a popsicle. But there's also something very cool there. There's a big Yeti cooler with $1,000 inside of it that you could have the chance to win when you visit that pop-up. You can sign up for that. And this is happening all summer long, so it could be you that gets this cooler. I bet that would be the coolest summer ever. Hey, if you are interested, there's information about this pop-up over at spiritfm.org.
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Hey, I'm Jaden on Spirit FM. And even if the only thing on your to-do list was survive the day and you feel like you barely did that, there's hope for tomorrow.

That prayer you keep bringing to God, maybe it's already been taken care of. I'm Jaden on Spirit FM. God answers prayers in one of three different ways. And I'll tell you all three ways after this.

0: That prayer you keep bringing to God has maybe already been taken care of. Hey, I'm Jaden on Spirit FM. This is because God answers prayers in one of three different ways. Yes, not yet, or I have something even better.
1: It may feel like you're just not enough. Hey, I'm Jen here at Spirit FM, and some days you're doing your best, but it still feels like you're falling short. Like no matter how hard you try, you're just not quite getting it right. If that's you today, take a breath. You're not behind, you're not failing, and you're definitely not alone. God sees your effort, your heart, even the things that no one else sees. And He's not asking you to be perfect, to just keep going, keep trying. Galatians 6:9 says, "Let us not become weary of doing good." That's the kind of encouragement you'll find here every day, in every song, every story, every reminder that you're not alone and you're not done yet. Because this is more than just music. There's a message here. There's a lesson. Spirit FM is a place to reset, to refocus, and to remember what's true. And together, we keep that encouragement going strong every day. So don't give up. God is still working, and your story isn't over. Find hope here every day on Spirit FM.

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Even if you had the best day of your life, come to God tonight. Just say this prayer. Say, Lord, even at my happiest, remind me I still need you.

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Even when your worries feel like they are big, they are no match for what God can do. I'm Jaden on Spirit FM. If you're worried about the future, say this to yourself. Say, God's plan is bigger than my worry.

Spirit FM. Hey, I'm Jaden. Let this next song remind you that this struggle of yours is just a season. This pain is just a season, and seasons don't last forever. God is making things well.

0: It can be a scary thing when God calls you into the next chapter. I'm Jaden on Spirit FM. Sometimes he calls us to do something we think is impossible. For me, that was moving. I didn't think I could move from Minnesota to Missouri. And, you know, God has been with me every step of the way. But I feel like I've had it easy, or at least I had it easier than a lot of kids that we're recognizing this month. We're recognizing foster kids as they're moving into new homes, into new lifestyles. And a lot of these kids, they don't actually get to take anything of their own with them. And so if that's something that's been on your heart and you want to help with that, we are collecting all sorts of different items to put into what we're calling journey bags. And then we're going to hand off these journey bags to these kids, and they're going to have something of their own to take into this new home of theirs. So if this is something that you want to help be part of, you can shop the Amazon registry over at spiritfm.org.
1: 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Hey, I'm Jen here at Spirit FM, and some days you're doing your best, but it still feels like you're falling short. Like no matter how hard you try, you're just not quite getting it right. If that's you today, take a breath. You're not behind, you're not failing, and you're definitely not alone. God sees your effort, your heart, even the things that no one else sees. And he's not asking you to be perfect, to just keep going, keep trying. Galatians 6:9 says, "Let us not become weary of doing good." That's the kind of encouragement you'll find here every day, in every song, every story, every reminder that you're not alone and you're not done yet. Because this is more than just music. There's a message here. There's a lesson. 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And together, we keep that encouragement going strong every day. So don't give up. 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

You were blessed with brother. Think about this. Hey, I'm Jaden on Spirit FM. Brothers, they fight. They aggravate each other. You know, like they'll purposely try to get on each other's nerves. But Jesus had a brother. I can't imagine what that brother felt like. You know, I don't like it when my brother's right. Imagine your brother's right 100% of the time, completely perfect. But James, he respected his brother. He respected Jesus, and I wish I had it in me to teach my brother to do the same for me.

0: 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Sometimes you gotta suffer for the blessing. Sometimes you don't get answers to your questions.
1: 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Maybe you just graduated. Maybe your son or daughter just graduated from high school or from college. That next season of life is a big step. 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And take it from me, who moved from Minnesota to Missouri right after college. I had no idea what I was doing. I screwed things up. But God is faithful. He doesn't grade you. You're done with grades now. He walks through life with you. And hey, I want to know what your jam has been to a Spirit FM song that's been speaking to you. 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
4: Okay. I'm about to

It's easy to get into this Sunday night panic where you start to realize that you have a lot going on next week. Remember this. Hey, I'm Jaden on Spirit FM. It says in Isaiah, "Don't be afraid, for I am with you." This is God speaking. "Don't be discouraged, for I am your God. I will strengthen you and help you."

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1: 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And sometimes, like for me anyway, the only thing on my to-do list today was survive the day. And I feel like I barely even did that.

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If you have one of those prayers that you keep praying and you're like, God, why won't you hear this? This prayer might have already been taken care of. And here's why. I'll tell you right after Tarian.

That prayer you keep bringing to God, it might already have been taken care of. I am Jaden on Spirit FM. God answers prayers in three different ways, and sometimes it's not the way we want to hear. But God hears you, and He answers one of these ways. He either says, yes, not yet, or I have something even better.

0: 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It takes a lot to say, you know what, God, I need you. If you haven't done that today, even if it's the happiest day of your life, just pray this prayer to say, Lord, even at my happiest, remind me I still need you.
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0: it may feel like you're just not enough. Hey, I'm Jen here at Spirit FM, and some days you're doing your best, but it still feels like you're falling short. Like no matter how hard you try, you're just not quite getting it right. If that's you today, take a breath. You're not behind, you're not failing, and you're definitely not alone. God sees your effort, your heart, even the things that no one else sees. And He's not asking you to be perfect, to just keep going, keep trying. Galatians 6:9 says, "Let us not become weary of doing good." 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

0: 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Hey, I'm Jen here at Spirit FM, and some days you're doing your best, but it still feels like you're falling short. Like no matter how hard you try, you're just not quite getting it right. If that's you today, take a breath. You're not behind, you're not failing, and you're definitely not alone. God sees your effort, your heart, even the things that no one else sees. And he's not asking you to be perfect, to just keep going, keep trying. Galatians 6:9 says, "Let us not become weary of doing good." 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And together, we keep that encouragement going strong every day. 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

0: Good morning.
1: It's time to rise and shine. Hey, I'm Sean. Brooke is off for the day. You know, her son graduated, so she needed an extra day off. And after all of that work, I said, get out of here. Hey, today, if you're wondering what the weather is going to be like, well, you might have heard it already. Lots of thunderstorms. Then cloudy this afternoon in northern Missouri with a high of 79. Southern Missouri are looking at thunderstorms with 81 and cloudy afternoon. And central Missouri, there's going to be some thunderstorms with a high of 82 today.

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0: 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Hey, I'm Sean, and it's time to rise and shine. And here on Mondays at Spirit FM, we like to give you a mission, should you accept that mission. And, you know, looking over this past weekend, there were a lot of graduations that I was able to go to, and even a few teachers that were excited for graduation, some crying that those kids were graduating through. And our mission today, should you accept that, is to maybe send a text message to a teacher and just tell them you appreciate them. It could be something like, hey, you made it, or I know this time of transition can be awkward, but we're praying for you, or we believe in you. So teachers need encouragement, especially this week. So if you would like to accept that mission, go ahead and send a text message to a teacher and let them know that you really, really appreciate them.
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Spirit FM. Hey, this is Sean, and I this weekend had to use GPS to get to a few graduation parties. I'm going to places I hadn't been to before, but typed in the address and was pretty confident that GPS would get me right where I needed to go, even though it took me through some cornfields, three left turns, and somehow behind a fast food dumpster. I'm not sure all of those reasons why, but I did end up getting where I needed to go. You know, but maybe think about the times when God says, hey, I've got you. All of a sudden, I want a 5-page explanation and even a backup plan, but not the same with GPS. You know, this morning, I remember the Lord dealing with me about this, and he said, do you trust me? But it wasn't like a rebuke or he was angry. It was more of an invitation, you know, like an invitation to stop maybe grabbing the steering wheel so tightly and just, you know, trust him just a little bit to lead me. I did it with the GPS, and I know he wants me to do that with him. You know, trusting God doesn't mean you always understand what he's doing. It means believing he sees farther than you can. I love how Proverbs 3 verses 5 and 6 says, trust in the Lord with all of your heart and lean not unto your own understanding, but in all your ways acknowledge him and he will make your path straight. You know, I made it to every single one of those houses this weekend with GPS. But I really made it because I was trusting him too. And I know that what I'm going through today and what you're going through, when we trust him, we end up at the right place. So if your week feels uncertain and it's already Monday, if the answers haven't come yet over the weekend, if you're carrying a little bit of extra stress, maybe fear or even frustration, I hope you hear the same gentle invitation that I heard today. Trust me with it. Trust me with your family. Trust me with your future. Trust me with the part of your life that you can't fix. Because you know what? God has never asked us to carry tomorrow alone or even today. He simply asks us to walk with him and let him do what he does best.

0: What's the best gift for a graduate? Hey, I'm Sean with Spirit FM, and there's a question probably a lot of people are asking because you got so many that are graduating, and it can be overwhelming trying to figure out what to get the perfect gift for them. And so I have found out that sometimes the best gift to get them is the one that they're looking for, and sometimes that's just a matter of a text to them or just saying, hey, what is it that you want or you need coming up? And if you don't know, well, I don't know what else to tell you.
1: I want to dance like David. I want a faith like Paul. I want to sing.

0: It's time for the Morning Mind Bender. Where you guess the answer we are looking for.
1: It's that time of the morning where we're going to give you a question I know will help get your brain going this morning if the coffee's not working. Hey, I'm Sean here on Spirit FM, and that Morning Mind Bender question is this. The average American consumes over 14 pounds of this a year. What is that? If you think you know the answer, you can text it to us at 800-606-3299. And if you're right, you'll be entered into that Friday drawing for the prize pack that we give away. The question is, the average American consumes over 14 pounds of this a year. What is that?
2: It may feel like you're just not enough. Hey, I'm Jen here at Spirit FM, and some days you're doing your best, but it still feels like you're falling short. Like no matter how hard you try, you're just not quite getting it right. If that's you today, take a breath. You're not behind, you're not failing, and you're definitely not alone. God sees your effort, your heart, even the things that no one else sees. And He's not asking you to be perfect, to just keep going, keep trying. Galatians 6:9 says, "Let us not become weary of doing good." That's the kind of encouragement you'll find here every day, in every song, every story, every reminder that you're not alone and you're not done yet. 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There's a message here. There's a lesson. 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And together, we keep that encouragement going strong every day. So don't give up. 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

Rise and shine. Good morning. I'm Sean, and we have that question with the Morning Mindbender. The average American consumes over 14 pounds of this a year. What is that? We had you text in your answers, and there's things like sugar, bacon. Hey, that is definitely a good one. From butter to dirt and coffee, turkey, cereal. That sounds really good too, about right now. Probably some Raisin Bran. I've seen some other answers here. Chocolate, like yes, for sure. And ice cream. I like how Patrick sent a picture of a ton of ice cream on a waffle cone. That looks really good. Salt, and let's see. Yeah, those were some of the answers, but the correct answer, and we had Tim, Dusty, and a few others that said it too, is tomatoes. Yeah, tomatoes. We consume about 14 pounds of tomatoes a year. Probably do that with just the tomatoes that mom will have soon in her garden. If you guess tomatoes, we'll send you over that link to the Friday prize pack. And thank you for playing the Morning Mindbender.

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Hey, I'm Sean, and if you live near St. James, well, get ready because Spirit FM is going to be popping up in the parking lot of the First Assembly of God Church in there in St. James from 2 to 4 p.m. this coming Friday, May 22nd. We're going to be bringing our popsicles and celebrating a summer vacation with all of you, and if you would like to have a free popsicle, meet some of your Spirit FM crew, we would love to see you there from 2 to 4. You can find out more information about the pop-ups. Also, when you come by the booth, we're going to be giving away a big Yeti cooler with not soda or ice in it or even popsicles, but $1,000. 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All these pop-ups, we're going to be signing you up for those. So if you'd like to see us this coming Friday, we want to see you. And if you want to know about other pop-ups in other areas, we have all of that information reserved for you at spiritfm.org.

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0: morning, ready to start the day.
1: Good morning. It's time to rise and shine. Hey, I'm Sean. Brooke is off for the day. Had all those graduation activities this weekend, and she decided to relax just a little bit. Hey, if you woke up this morning to a thunder boomer, that's what I did. That means, hey, all day long, we're going to hear some of those thunderstorms. Northern Missouri, you're going to see a high of 79 with thunderstorms and then partly cloudy skies later this afternoon. Central Missouri, a high of 82 with thunderstorms and lots and lots and lots of rain, they're saying. Southern Missouri, you're going to see a high of 81 with thunderstorms and a cloudy afternoon.

0: Rise and shine. Hey, I'm Sean on Spirit FM, and the morning mindbender reveal is in, and it was that the average American can consumes about 14 pounds of tomatoes every year. You know, that's a lot of ketchup, salsa, pizza sauce, and, you know, those extra tomatoes cut up really nice on top of a taco. Hey, I want to know from you, what's something that you think you consume 14 pounds of in a year, or you would probably honestly like to? Is it coffee? Maybe peanut butter? Could it be ranch dressing or even cheesecake? What about sweet tea? Chips and salsa. That's it. Chips and queso. I know for me, I like to get a double scoop of chocolate custard in a waffle cone all the time. And you can't go wrong with peanut butter cups. So what's your answer? I'd love to hear. You can call or text us at 800-606-3299. What is something that you consume 14 pounds of a year or would like to? We'll compare notes and see what we end up with.
1: 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Hey, I'm Jen here at Spirit FM, and some days you're doing your best, but it still feels like you're falling short. Like no matter how hard you try, you're just not quite getting it right. If that's you today, take a breath. You're not behind, you're not failing, and you're definitely not alone. God sees your effort, your heart, even the things that no one else sees. And he's not asking you to be perfect, to just keep going, keep trying. Galatians 6:9 says, "Let us not become weary of doing good." 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And together, we keep that encouragement going strong every day. So don't give up. 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

Rise and Shine. Hey, I'm Sean, and we're in the middle of that that question asking you, what is something that you consume probably 14 pounds of a year? We found out on the Morning Mind Bender that on average, we consume 14 pounds of tomatoes, but I asked you to text in some answers, and you have not disappointed. Don said ice cream, and Don, I could probably do that in a month if I'm not careful. Carla said she loves apples, and consuming 14 pounds of apples is not a chore at all. Now, Candace said pickles, and it made me think about the lots of different ways that we could consume pickles. You know, like on hamburgers, there's fried pickles at the fair, pickle spares with sandwiches at every restaurant, chopped in potato salad, maybe in some of those egg salads as well. Pickle dip at parties, pickle juice after workouts. I don't know. Maybe somebody could do that. I also remember that movie line. And can you believe it? There was a movie line from The Little Rascals where the two were talking about, hey, I got a pickle. And the other one said, I'll sell you my pickle for a nickel. And the other one said, no, just 2 cents. And then he ended up singing that song, I got two pickles. Hey, hey, hey. I finally knew a movie line. Well, if you have something that you would consume 14 pounds of in a year, I'd love to hear it. You can call or text us at 800-606-3299. That one thing that you might easily consume 14 pounds of in a year without any problem.

Spirit FM. This is Sean, and it can be a sad day when the favorite thing that you love to consume is out of stock, like Reese's Peanut Butter Cups. We found out this morning during the Morning Mind Bender that on average, most Americans consume 14 pounds of tomatoes a year. And so it got me to thinking about what is something that you consume 14 pounds of a year at least, and maybe some other things. You can text those answers to 800-606-3299, just like Nelly did. Now, Nelly said guacamole, and I'm telling you what, that's a good one. And I like that. I could almost eat it just by itself, but with some chips and salsa and, you know, some queso, that's really good. And then on top of lots of different foods, yeah, guacamole, definitely. Sarah said that cheese and potatoes mixed together, that makes it even better, I think. Titus said that he could consume 14 pounds of these things a year: Greek yogurt, chicken, pickles, eggs, milk, and flour. Yum onto all of those. What is something that you could consume 14 pounds of a year or would want to? I'd love to hear your answers. You can text us those at 800-606-3299. That one thing that you consume 14 pounds of in a year without any problem.

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0: There's nothing better than relaxing in a jacuzzi whirlpool. Hey, I'm Sean with Spirit FM. And no, that is not a commercial. That is definitely a fine line from a movie, which we asked you. And did we get some of the best answers? You guys are amazing. I don't know how you get movie lines all the time, but maybe this will help you.
1: You know what you are? You are a real gem.
2: Well, for a hard day of navigating sewer pipes, there's nothing better than relaxing in a jacuzzi whirlpool bath.
0: You guessed it. That's from the movie Flushed Away. I didn't even know that that was such a movie. But Jeremy, Emma, Nancy, Gretchen, Lauren, Jauncey, Boone, Archer, Abby, Tim, Penny, and Sam, they all got that correct. You guys are just amazing. I'll send you over that link for that Friday prize pack. Fierce.

Good morning. It's time to rise and shine. Hey, I'm Sean. And, you know, with school being out last week and several more this week and a few more next week, I know that you're probably looking forward to a nice, relaxing summer vacation. But there's something else that happens during the summertime that is very powerful, and that's Vacation Bible School. I'm sure your life's been touched by one, or maybe you're getting ready to be a volunteer for the very first time. Well, here at Spirit FM, we want to hear about your Vacation Bible School. 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
1: All right, it's the last call of your morning to wake up. Good morning, I'm Sean with Rise and Shine. Brooke's out for the day. She's enjoying a nice day off after a lot of stuff with graduation over the weekend. Talking about nice stuff, well, when you look outside, if you love rain, it's nice. Northern Missouri, you're going to see a high of 79 today with lots of thunderstorms and then just a cloudy afternoon. Central Missouri, a high of 82 with thunderstorms and lots and lots and lots of rain. Southern Missouri, a high of 81. You're going to see those thunderstorms as well, but then it'll clear up to just a cloudy day and no rain.

0: hearing the words, "Do you trust me?" often follow with a little bit of shame. Hey, this is Sean with Rise and Shine here on Spirit FM. But what happens when those words, "Do you trust me?" come from God? And that happened this morning. I just kind of sensed that question on the inside, but it wasn't with shame. It was actually an invitation to draw closer to Him. You know, sometimes it sounds less disappointed by a parent when they say something like that. And God doesn't want that for us at all. He's more like a loving father who says, you know, you don't have to carry what you're going through alone. You see, trust usually grows in the moments where we don't have all of the answers, which is a lot of the times for me. When the schedule changes, oh, I don't like that either. When the prayer takes too long or it's longer than you expected, or when things ahead of you feel a little foggy and you can't see beyond where you're at right now. I'm reminded of Proverbs 3 verses 5 and 6 that says, "Trust in the Lord with all of your heart. Lean not on your own understanding, but in all your ways acknowledge Him, and He will make your path straight." Notice it doesn't say you'll understand everything. It really infers that you and I will end up trusting Him. So when sometimes God lovingly asks, "Do you trust me?" like He did this morning, it's not because He doesn't know the answer, but because He knows that what trust can do when it is able to grow on the inside of us. Here's what trust looks like. It's peace. It'll be surrender. I've found that it's courage, and a lot of time I have found that it's rest when I shouldn't be resting in a situation. Today, you might be going through something, trying to figure out the next step, and you don't have it all figured out. And maybe just simply God is saying, "I see the whole picture, and I believe you can do that when you trust me." It's that kind of trust that God wants, and that opens the door for God to guide you in every step.
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1: It is super easy to message somebody with some bad news or when they're not doing something right. But what about if you could message somebody with something that they're doing good at? Hey, I'm Sean with Spirit FM, and here on Mondays, we like to encourage you with a mission should you choose to accept it. Especially on Monday, it's a good way to start the week. You know, last week and this week, a lot of schools are going to be ending, and teachers are either relieved or sometimes they're just kind of going through things because it could be their first year, their last year, and they're just wondering sometimes, did I pick the right career? And a message from you thanking them for what they do, that's your mission if you accept it. A teacher could hear some comforting words and words of encouragement today. And if you know a teacher, that could be a Sunday school teacher, a school teacher, maybe it's a teacher that made an impact on your life. Receiving a message from you, just thanking them for the work they do, that's a really good mission. And we're encouraging you to do that today. Should you accept that mission, make a difference by sending an encouraging word to a teacher of your choice.

0: Hillsong Worship with Who You Say I Am on Spirit FM. And I'm so thankful that we get to listen to this music together, because it's songs like this next one that reminds us that God's got a plan and a purpose for us, even in some special places.
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0: It's time to rise and shine. Good morning, I'm Sean. Brooke has the day off today because of graduation over the weekend and needing some rest. So that means you and I get to have a lot of fun. Of course, she did leave me directions, so we can only have a certain amount of fun. Today during the Morning Mindbender, we found out that on average, an average American eats 14 pounds of tomatoes in a year. That's comes in a lot of different ways, you know, like salsa, pizza sauce, ketchup, you know all of those things that you use tomatoes for. And we had that question, what is something that you could consume 14 pounds of without any problem whatsoever? If you have one of those things or something that you would love to consume 14 pounds of, you can text me your answer at 800-606-3299. Now, Christy did that, and she texted in double stuffed Oreos. Yeah, you got me right there. We could easily consume that much in one day, maybe. Maybe not a full day, but Tracy texted in and said chocolate chip cookies. Yeah, especially fresh out of the oven. And I like what Kim said. She said ooey gooey butter cake. Man, all three of these things are something that I could consume more than 14 pounds of in a year. I probably shouldn't. But what is something that you would consume 14 pounds of? I'd love to hear those answers. You can go ahead and text it to 800-606-3299.
1: 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Hey, I'm Jen here at Spirit FM, and some days you're doing your best, but it still feels like you're falling short. Like no matter how hard you try, you're just not quite getting it right. If that's you today, take a breath. You're not behind, you're not failing, and you're definitely not alone. God sees your effort, your heart, even the things that no one else sees. And he's not asking you to be perfect, to just keep going, keep trying. Galatians 6:9 says, "Let us not become weary of doing good." 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And together, we keep that encouragement going strong every day. 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

We're in the middle of that question right now. What is something that you could consume 14 pounds of in a year without any problem? You can go ahead and text me those answers to 800-606-3299. Now, I've liked what Carmelita said. She said salad. That would be a really good one, like Caesar salad maybe. I do like a house salad with some good ranch on it too as well. I also saw that Christy texted in and she said she loves salad as well, but definitely sweet tea. Now, Christy, I've got to ask this. When you have sweet tea, is it iced tea, like with just a little bit of ice or a ton of ice in there? That's the only way that you can consume sweet tea, or I really do like unsweet tea as well. Alicia texted in and said coffee creamer because coffee is just not the same without it, and you've got to make sure that coffee tastes pretty good. Alicia, I agree with you. I use lots and lots of creamer in my coffee. I think that's how coffee's made or it's supposed to be made for it. What's something that you could consume 14 pounds of? I'd love to hear your answers. You can text those to 800-606-3299.

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This is Sean on Rise and Shine. And you know, there's probably a song that you're listening to right now here on Spirit FM that is just the song that's your anthem for the day, maybe even the week, or even the situation you're going through. We always love to hear about how God is using that song in your life. And you can share that with us on our website, where we have a section about share your story. And we'd love to hear how God is using a song right now in your life. If I

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1: It's time to rise and shine. Hi, I'm Sean, and Brooke is off today. Her son graduated this last weekend, so she was like, hey, I might need an extra day, and we're like, hey, take it off. Now, if you were wondering what today's weather is going to be like, northern Missouri, you're going to see a high of 79 with thunderstorms and a cloudy afternoon. Central Missouri, we're going to see a lot of rain throughout the entire part of the day, thunderstorms with a high of 82. Southern Missouri, we're going to also see a high of 81 with those same thunderstorms, but just a cloudy afternoon. How?

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0: Spirit FM. Hey, I'm Sean, and it's time to rise and shine. And here on Mondays at Spirit FM, we like to give you a mission, should you accept that mission. And, you know, looking over this past weekend, there were a lot of graduations that I was able to go to, and even a few teachers that were excited for graduation, some crying that those kids were graduating through. And our mission today, should you accept that, is to maybe send a text message to a teacher and just tell them you appreciate them. It could be something like, hey, you made it, or I know this time of transition can be awkward, but we're praying for you, or we believe in you. So teachers need encouragement, especially this week. So if you would like to accept that mission, go ahead and send a text message to a teacher and let them know that you really, really appreciate them.
1: 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Hey, I'm Jen here at Spirit FM, and some days you're doing your best, but it still feels like you're falling short. Like no matter how hard you try, you're just not quite getting it right. If that's you today, take a breath. You're not behind, you're not failing, and you're definitely not alone. God sees your effort, your heart, even the things that no one else sees. And He's not asking you to be perfect, to just keep going, keep trying. Galatians 6:9 says, "Let us not become weary of doing good." That's the kind of encouragement you'll find here every day, in every song, every story, every reminder that you're not alone and you're not done yet. 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And together, we keep that encouragement going strong every day. So don't give up. 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

0: 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Hey, this is Sean, and I, this weekend, had to use GPS to get to a few graduation parties. I'd going to places I hadn't been to before, but typed in the address and was pretty confident that GPS would get me right where I needed to go, even though it took me through some cornfields, three left turns, and somehow behind a fast food dumpster. I'm not sure all of those reasons why, but I did end up getting where I needed to go. You know, but maybe think about the times when God says, hey, I've got you. All of a sudden, I want a five-page explanation and even a backup plan, but not the same with GPS. You know, this morning, I remember the Lord dealing with me about this, and he said, do you trust me? But it wasn't like a rebuke or he was angry. It was more of an invitation, you know, like an invitation to stop maybe grabbing the steering wheel so tightly and just, you know, trust him just a little bit to lead me. I did it with the GPS, and I know he wants me to do that with him. You know, trusting God doesn't mean you always understand what he's doing. It means believing he sees farther than you can. I love how Proverbs 3 verses 5 and 6 says, trust in the Lord with all of your heart and lean not unto your own understanding, but in all your ways acknowledge him and he will make your path straight. You know, I made it to every single one of those houses this weekend with GPS, but I really made it because I was trusting him too. And I know that what I'm going through today and what you're going through, when we trust him, we end up at the right place. So if your week feels uncertain and it's already Monday, if the answers haven't come yet over the weekend, if you're carrying a little bit of extra stress, maybe fear or even frustration, I hope you hear the same gentle invitation that I heard today. Trust me with it. Trust me with your family. Trust me with your future. Trust me with the part of your life that you can't fix. Because you know what? God has never asked us to carry tomorrow alone or even today. He simply asks us to walk with him and let him do what he does best.
1: Picture this, just a kid with a heavy burden, having a hard time with the world that he was seeing. A broken heart with a head full of questions like, is anyone out there that can heal?

Good morning. It's Rise and Shine. Hey, I'm Sean. And if you live near St. James, get ready because this coming Friday, May 22nd, from 2 to 4 p.m., we're going to be popping up in the First Assembly of God's parking lot, and we want to see you. 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But get this, when you come to these pop-ups, you have an opportunity to sign up and enter to win a big Yeti cooler that's not going to be filled with soda or ice, but $1,000. 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

0: Rise and shine. Hey, I'm Sean on Spirit FM, and the morning mindbender reveal is in, and it was that the average American can consume about 14 pounds of tomatoes every year. You know, that's a lot of ketchup, salsa, pizza sauce, and, you know, those extra tomatoes cut up really nice on top of a taco. Hey, I want to know from you, what's something that you think you consume 14 pounds of in a year, or you would probably honestly like to? Is it coffee? Maybe peanut butter? Could it be ranch dressing or even cheesecake? What about sweet tea? Chips and salsa, that's it. Chips and queso. I know for me, I like to get a double scoop of chocolate custard in a waffle cone all the time. And you can't go wrong with peanut butter cups. So what's your answer? I'd love to hear. You can call or text us at 800-606-3299. What is something that you consume 14 pounds of a year or would like to? We'll compare notes and see what we end up with.
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2: 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They can also be found on Facebook.

Rise and shine. Hey, I'm Sean, and we're in the middle of that that question asking you, what is something that you consume probably 14 pounds of a year? We found out on the Morning Mindbender that on average, we consume 14 pounds of tomatoes, but I asked you to text in some answers, and you have not disappointed. Don said ice cream, and Don, I could probably do that in a month if I'm not careful. Carla said she loves apples, and consuming 14 pounds of apples is not a chore at all. Now, Candace said pickles, and it made me think about the lots of different ways that we could consume pickles. You know, like on hamburgers, there's fried pickles at the fair, pickle spares with sandwiches at every restaurant, a chopped in potato salad, maybe in some of those egg salads as well. Pickle dip at parties, pickle juice after workouts. I don't know. Maybe somebody could do that. I also remember that movie line, and can you believe it? There was a movie line from The Little Rascals where the two were talking about, hey, I got a pickle, and the other one said, I'll sell you my pickle for a nickel, and the other one said, no, just 2 cents. And then he ended up singing that song, I got two pickles, hey, hey, hey. I finally knew a movie line. Well, if you have something that you would consume 14 pounds of in a year, I'd love to hear it. You can call or text us at 800-606-3299. That one thing that you might easily consume 14 pounds of in a year without any problem.

Good morning. It's time to rise and shine. Hey, I'm Sean. And, you know, with school being out last week and several more this week and a few more next week, I know that you're probably looking forward to a nice, relaxing summer vacation. But there's something else that happens during the summertime that is very powerful, and that's Vacation Bible School. I'm sure your life's been touched by one, or maybe you're getting ready to be a volunteer for the very first time. 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

0: kind of confronting controversial issues is not the easiest, is it? I'm Jackie here at Spirit of Found. But most of us will be tempted to actually sacrifice personal integrity in an attempt to maintain unity. And, you know, unity, that's not necessarily wisdom there. And to avoid conflict, it's important to remember that God values some things more than unity. Things like obedience, truth, integrity. No matter how futile your efforts might appear, don't give up. I'm convinced that every action counts and our involvement does make a difference. In Psalm 119:5, oh, that my ways were steadfast in obeying your decrees. 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
2: 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Only way I'm getting to the other side.

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Yeah, that's been kind of my weekend. And then I have to say, okay, Jack, just stop, take a breath. It's going to be all right, one day at a time.

You know, I've always been one that I like to know kind of ahead of time. I pay attention to the weather. I'm Jackie here at Spirit FM. And, you know, you make plans. You want to know what's going to happen, what it's going to be like, right? I think coming up, we've had some nice warm days, and I think unless it's going to change on us, we're going to have some rain for a few days.

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1: 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Like no matter how hard you try, you're just not quite getting it right. If that's you today, take a breath. You're not behind, you're not failing, and you're definitely not alone. God sees your effort, your heart, even the things that no one else sees. And He's not asking you to be perfect, to just keep going, keep trying. Galatians 6:9 says, "Let us not become weary of doing good." 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And together, we keep that encouragement going strong every day. 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

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Well, anyway, I'm Jackie here at Spirit FM. You know, my mind will jump here and there like that. I'm thinking about vacation Bible school this summer. 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
1: You're listening to Spirit FM and Just a Little More with Jackie. These songs have touched many lives. I know they have touched your life because you have told us that. It's so important, the music that we take in. I could just testify from hearing so many people tell us their testimony of what that song did for them. This is John Reddick, and it's called The Way.

0: Would you like to find out if you're a content person? Well, I'm Jackie here at Spirit FM. And contented people, they say, have at least five characteristics in common. The first one is they're committed to a cause greater than themselves. Two, they have a servant's heart. Three, they value relationships. They love people rather than things. Four, they give thanks for what they have rather than complaining about what they don't have. And then five, the last characteristic of contented people is they celebrate the ordinary, finding joy in life's little pleasures.
1: 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Hey, I'm Jen here at Spirit FM, and some days you're doing your best, but it still feels like you're falling short. Like no matter how hard you try, you're just not quite getting it right. If that's you today, take a breath. You're not behind, you're not failing, and you're definitely not alone. God sees your effort, your heart, even the things that no one else sees. And He's not asking you to be perfect, to just keep going, keep trying. Galatians 6:9 says, "Let us not become weary of doing good." That's the kind of encouragement you'll find here every day, in every song, every story, every reminder that you're not alone and you're not done yet. 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There's a message here. There's a lesson. 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And together, we keep that encouragement going strong every day. So don't give up. 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

I'm Jackie here at Spirit FM on our Monday. I don't know if you've heard us mention once in a while that if you see our station vehicle out and about, we just say, hey, text us at 800-606-3299. 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

0: Well, are you ready to come to a Spirit FM popsicle pop-up? Yeah, I'm Jackie here at Spirit FM, and our first one is happening this Friday. I hope you can make it. Maybe you're close enough to this area in St. James. We'll be in the parking lot of the First Assembly of God. Yes, we will have free popsicles, at least while supplies last, and then just be able to hang out with you, visit. We love fellowshipping with you. But on top of that, we're also giving you a chance to win a big Yeti cooler and $1,000. Yep. You need more of those details again? 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

The National Weather Service in Springfield has issued a flash flood warning for southwestern Benton County, western Hickory County, eastern St. Clair County, until 3:45 p.m. Central Daylight Time. At 11:54 a.m. Central Daylight Time, Doppler radar and automated rain gauges indicated thunderstorms producing heavy rain across the warned area. Between 2 and 4.5 inches of rain have fallen. Additional rainfall amounts up to 1 inch are possible in the warned area. Flash flooding is ongoing or expected to begin shortly. Expected hazards include flash flooding caused by thunderstorms. Source, radar and automated gauges. The following impacts are expected: flash flooding of small creeks and streams, urban areas, highways, streets and underpasses, as well as other poor drainage and low-lying areas. Some locations that will experience flash flooding include Warsaw, Hermitage, Wadlow, Wheatland, Cross Timbers, Collins, Vista, Gerster, Quincy, Harper, Iconium, Weetakerville, Fristo, Elkton, Racket, Palo Pinto, Truman Lake, Palm de Terre Lake, and Truman State Park. Turn around. Don't drown when encountering flooded roads. Many flood deaths occur in vehicles. Repeating, a flash flood warning has been issued until 3:45 p.m. Central Daylight Time for the following counties: in Missouri, Benton, Hickory, and St. Clair.

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0: 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I'm Jackie. And if you feel like you've made a mess of your life, how about if we just do this? Just join me in this prayer, okay? Say, Lord, here's my life, just as it is. Just a patchwork of small successes, just woven in with repeated failures. An ordinary life, for the most part, used and sometimes misused. And I'm in need of new management. Father, just govern me, I pray, with your holy love. Direct all the decisions of my life. And Father, teach me to budget my resources of time and talent. I don't want to squander them foolishly on selfish goals and things that really don't matter. Thank you, Father. And then in Psalm 25, verse 3, it says, no one whose hope is in you will ever be put to shame.
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Oh, I always love to do that. Help them out. I'm Jackie here at Spirit FM. 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

0: 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I'm Jackie, and we're all looking so forward to popping up at many pop-ups this summer here with Spirit FM. Now, the first one is going to be Friday. 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We'll be in the parking lot of the First Assembly of God. That's going to be from 2 to 4. And there's going to be some free popsicles. You can meet the crew that's going to be going to that one. And then also, you're going to be given the chance to win a big Yeti cooler. I've seen this thing, and it is stuffed full. This Yeti cooler and $1,000. 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

I know we all have a story, a testimony, a God story, whatever you want to call it. Probably some of it might be from listening to Spirit FM. And I'm Jackie here today with you on our Monday. The stories we'd love to hear, because I've heard so many touch many's lives. It gives them hope. They're like, wow, they went through that and they made it. Wow. And it encourages others also. 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

Spirit FM, I'm Jackie. It's a Monday. I'm tired, but I'm happy and I'm good. How about you? That's what sometimes you just have to speak those things out. You know, we're human beings in these bodies for now on this earth, and they get tired and stuff like that. But it's still all good.

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You support Spirit FM, whether it's financial or with prayers. That means a lot. You stay in touch with us on the text line, and sometimes you call us, and that means a lot to me. You are my friend here at Spirit FM, and you are a part of the family. And I just want you to know what you mean to us here. So I just want to say thank you.

0: Well, I tell you what, family, and I'm sure you know this, is so, so important. I'm Jackie here at Spirit FM. The importance of family is probably most evident in the dark hours immediately following a tragic accident or while battling a life-threatening illness. And there's a friend that years ago, they were seemingly had a indestructible, they thought, father, and their father underwent open heart surgery. The strength of our lifelong family, they said, bonds, they stood us together strong, and we supported one another, and we prayed together when praying alone was more than we could manage, they said. They said, as Dad recovered, we filled his hospital room with the healing gift of laughter, recalling childhood pranks and family fun. There's so many things like that. And there's sometimes situations that bring families together in these critical times. And in Genesis 50, verse 1, Joseph threw himself upon his father and wept over him and kissed him.
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Well, in my mind, I was kind of reliving being a part of a few VBSs that we had at our church. And Vacation Bible School, I think, is so important to get your little ones in. They have a good time. I mean, so many churches really work hard at a theme and decorations, and to have these kids come in during the summer and they get to meet new friends, so many things like that. But also, most of all, they hear about Jesus. 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I've been

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0: 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Some situations, they're not good. But what we want to do here at Spirit FM is we are creating journey bags because the month of May is Foster Care Awareness Month. 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Hello, I'm Jackie, and we have thousands of listeners every day that's going to hear all about your business. And I believe that it benefits you, us, and our listeners. We honor the Lord in what we give. And in 2 Corinthians 9, verse 7, it says, each of you should give what you have decided in your heart to give, not reluctantly or under compulsion, for God loves a cheerful giver. 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
0: Here's your joke of the day with Jackie.
2: Okay, I found a real good one for you. 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That one was good. That was really good. 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

0: 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Sometimes you gotta suffer for the blessing. 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
1: 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Hey, I am Shen. So I like to do this thing once in a while where I talk about your church sticky. What is that thing that stuck with you from church yesterday? And maybe if you're not going to church right now, something you've read recently or learned recently, what has stuck for you? And it's maybe just a little note you could put on the size of a sticky note or something, your church sticky. You can text in yours. I'd love to know, what are you learning right now? Or what'd you learn at church yesterday? What's your church sticky? You can text it in at 800-606-3299. What's your church sticky? Mine is that we claim our identity in Christ and not in our sin. So often we try to let our sin define us, or even our jobs define us, or our life define us, but that's not what defines us. We claim our identity in Christ. That's my church sticky for today.
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0: 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Hey, I am Jen. We want to give a big shout out to all of the UPS people, all the USPS people, the Amazon people, the FedEx people, because man, we are full of packages here at the station. You have sent in all the things needed for the journey bags to fill 150 bags for foster care children. So thank you. You have done it. All of the items have been purchased. We're going to work on filling those backpacks this week and getting them into the hands of some foster care students, foster care kids. So thank you so much. Thank you. You stepped up so strong and so supportive of these kids. Thank you for showing them that they're loved. Thank you for buying those items for the journey bags. 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We're going to fill 150 backpacks full of goodies and needed items for kids in foster care right here in Missouri. 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

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Sometimes you want to just hit the ground running, but maybe just walk slowly into this week, right? Mondays can be slow days. It's okay.

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0: Katie Nicole, have your way on Spirit FM. Hey, I am Jen. How about being a tourist in your own town? A tourist. Tourist? Is that how you say it? Tourist. Tour your own town. Be like you're vacationing in your own town. Apparently, I can't say that word very well. A tourist. Now it sounds weird, no matter how I say it. But you can be a tourist in your own town. Go to the places that people would tour and see and visit when they come to visit your town and see what your town has to offer. I know you probably know it. You've seen it. You've taken some people there, but maybe it's been a really long time. I had a friend come to town this last weekend, and so I was taking her to all my favorite places and showing her all over the place, and we went to all of my favorite restaurants and stuff, and it was like being a tourist in my own town, and I forgot how great that can be. So maybe this weekend, if you're looking for things to do in this upcoming weekend, you know, just be thinking about how can we be a tourist in our own town. Also, tell me how to say that word. I don't know how to say it.
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The National Weather Service in Springfield has issued a flash flood warning for southeastern Benton County, Camden County, northeastern Hickory County, west central Miller County, southern Morgan County, until 8 p.m. Central Daylight Time. At 3:19 p.m. Central Daylight Time, Doppler radar and automated rain gauges indicated thunderstorms producing heavy rain across the warned area. Between 2 and 4 inches of rain have fallen. Additional rainfall amounts up to 1 inch are possible in the warned area. Flash flooding is ongoing or expected to begin shortly. Expected hazards include flash flooding caused by thunderstorms. Source, radar and automated gauges. The following impacts are expected: flash flooding of small creeks and streams, urban areas, highways, streets and underpasses, as well as other poor drainage and low-lying areas. Some locations that will experience flash flooding include Osage Beach, Camdenton, Village of Four Seasons, Lake Ozark, Lori, Max Creek, Sunrise Beach, Lynn Creek, Gravois Mills, Climax Springs, Bagnell, Lakeside, Barnington, Purvis, Hurricane Deck, Green Bay Terrace, Roach, Old Lynn Creek, Nobby, Rocky Mount, Branch, Edwards, Lakeview, Decaturville, Hastain, Lake of the Ozarks, Hahatonka State Park, and Lake of the Ozarks State Park. This includes the following low water crossings: Rainy Creek at Nobby Road, Blue Springs Creek at Highway Z, Cold Branch at Old Hollow Road, Little Niangua at County Road 200, Little Niangua at County Road 66, Max Creek at Coffee Hollow Road, and Deer Creek at Highway V. Turn around. Don't drown when encountering flooded roads. Many flood deaths occur in vehicles.

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Things don't happen overnight. God's working, and you just maybe don't see it right now. There's progress happening, so keep holding on. God doesn't give up. You shouldn't either.

0: National Weather Service in Springfield has issued a flash flood warning for southeastern Benton County, Camden County, northeastern Hickory County, west central Miller County, southern Morgan County, until 8 p.m. At 3:19 p.m., Doppler radar and automated rain gauges indicated thunderstorms producing heavy rain across the warned area. Between 2 and 4 inches of rain have fallen. Additional rainfall amounts up to 1 inch are possible in the warned area. Flash flooding is ongoing or expected to begin shortly. Expected hazards include flash flooding caused by thunderstorms. Source, radar and automated gauges. The following impacts are expected: flash flooding of small creeks and streams, urban areas, highways, streets and underpasses, as well as other poor drainage and low-lying areas. Some locations that will experience flash flooding include Osage Beach, Camdenton, Village of Four Seasons, Lake Ozark, Lori, Max Creek, Sunrise Beach, Lynn Creek, Gravoy Mills, Climax Springs, Bagnell, Lakeside, Barnumpton, Purvis, Hurricane Deck, Green Bay Terrace, Roach, Oldman Creek, Nobby, Rocky Mount, Branch, Edwards, Lakeview, Decaturville, Hastane, Lake of the Ozarks, Hahatonka State Park, and Lake of the Ozarks State Park. This includes the following low water crossings: Rainy Creek at Nobby Road, Blue Springs Creek at Highway Z, Cold Branch at Cold Hollow Road, Little Mangwe at County Road 200.
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You just didn't, because that would be one more text that was going in the group chat. Look at the restraint you showed. I'm proud of you.

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0: Ben Fuller and Black Sheep on Spirit FM. I want to encourage you to get into God's Word each day. And while that's a goal for myself, too, I know that sometimes it's hard and sometimes we struggle. So if you haven't yet today, I got you, okay? Here's our verse of the day. It's Matthew chapter 5, verse 8. It says, "Blessed are the pure in heart, for they will see God." You can always find the verse of the day at spiritfm.org.
1: 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And I believe that it benefits you, us, and our listeners. We honor the Lord in what we give. And in 2 Corinthians 9, verse 7, it says, "Each of you should give what you have decided in your heart to give, not reluctantly or

The National Weather Service in Springfield has issued a flash flood warning for southeastern Camden County, southern Miller County, northwestern Pulaski County until 8 p.m. Central Daylight Time. At 4:13 p.m. Central Daylight Time, Doppler radar indicated thunderstorms producing heavy rain across the warned area. Between 2 and 4 inches of rain have fallen. Additional rainfall amounts up to 1 inch are possible in the warned area. Flash flooding is ongoing or expected to begin shortly. Expected hazards include flash flooding caused by thunderstorms. Source, radar. The following impacts are expected: flash flooding of small creeks and streams, urban areas, highways, streets, and underpasses, as well as other poor drainage and low-lying areas. Some locations that will experience flash flooding include Osage Beach, Iberia, Brumley, Ullman, Freedom, Kaiser, Montreal, Lake of the Ozarks, and Lake of the Ozarks State Park. This includes the following low water crossings: Wet Glaze at Carroll Cave Road, Atwell Creek at Highway K, Brumley Creek at Warren School Road, Dry Auglaize Creek at Freedom Ridge Road, and Weimer Creek at White School Road. Turn around. Don't drown when encountering flooded roads. Many flood deaths occur in vehicles. Repeating, a flash flood warning has been issued until 8 p.m. Central Daylight Time for the following counties: in Missouri, Camden, Miller, and Pulaski.

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Have you thought about recently the attributes of God? What does attributes mean? Like the qualities of God, the specifics about God, who he is, and what he can do. Have you thought about those things? Who he is? All of the intricate parts of God? This is our God. Here's a song all about it. It's Phil Wickham.

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Maybe ask yourself a question. Why do you have joy? Where does it come from? I hope that Jesus is why.

0: Haneker and Jesus Is Why on Spirit FM. I wish you could see all of the boxes and packages, all the stuffed animals and the book bags and the blankets that are at Spirit FM right now, because it's a lot. It's a lot. We're going to be packing 150 backpacks for these kids in foster care. We're calling them journey bags to give them along their journey. And you have stepped up and you have covered every item needed for those backpacks. So thank you so much. You have just blown us away with your generosity. So thank you for helping foster care kids in Missouri to feel seen and loved and have some things of their own through the journey bags. Thank you.
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Okay, let's talk about it. Early morning church or going to late church? We're going to talk about it. Coming up next, Megan Woods, I Believe You is first on Spirit FM.

0: Megan Woods, I Believe You on Spirit FM. Okay, let's talk about it. Let's talk about it. I like to bring up a couple different topics with Let's Talk About It and go, let's pick a side. What side are you on here? Early morning church, like go to the early service, or do you go a little bit later service, later in the morning, because you get to enjoy your morning? See, I usually go to kind of a middle service. My church has multiple services on Sunday. I usually go to a middle service because I like to sleep in a little bit. I don't like to get up super early, but I know a ton of people in my Bible study, they're like, nope, we go to the early service so we can start our day with God and with community and celebration and worship together. And then we have the whole rest of the day to do whatever we want to do, right? It feels like you have so much more of your Sunday. And I know some people who are like, I like to have a slow morning and sleep in and just enjoy the morning and then just eventually make it to church. You know, I this weekend went to a different service. I went to a later service than normal because I had a friend visiting and she asked that we do that. And we were able to have a slow morning. We ate breakfast out on the deck and we just enjoyed the outdoors for a while and talked for a while. And then we went to church. And then afterwards we went to a late lunch and it was great. So I'm like, maybe I need to change which church service I go to. So are you a early morning church person or late church person? I'd love to know. Let's talk about it.
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0: 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Hey, I am Jen. Coming up on Friday, you have a chance to join your Spirit FM for a fun little pop-up. We're going to be in St. James from 2 to 4 in the parking lot of the First Assembly of God Church. And while you're there, not only could you get maybe a free popsicle while supplies last, we're going to have a bunch of those. Also, we're going to be celebrating summer vacation, the end of the school year, and a chance to make your summer a little bit cooler. We've got this big Yeti cooler and $1,000 that you could win, all part of making your summer cooler. So we'd love to see you this coming Friday in St. James.
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That's going to do it for me today. I'm on my way out. Jaden's coming in, and he likes things really, really clean. He's your clean man around here, man. So I got to clean up the studio before he gets in here because it's kind of a mess.

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0: If you realize you can't just walk into life alone, this could be your jam today. Help is on the way, round in the corner. Help is on the way. Hey, I'm Jaden, and this is Jams with Jaden on Spirit FM. I wish someone could have saved me the embarrassment. Someone could have been there to help me along with this. Recently, I went to get a suit tailored. And I haven't done that on my own before, clearly, because I left my belt behind. Who leaves their belt in a changing room? I guess they're feeding me very well here, because I didn't even know it was gone. But I ended up getting the belt in later. I walked in with my head held low, like, all right, where's my belt at? And they handed it to me. And yeah, that was a little bit embarrassing. But hey, I want to know what jam has been yours. What song on Spirit FM has been speaking to you and uplifting you and maybe helping you get through some embarrassing moments. I'd love to feature that on the next Jams with Jaden. 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

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Hey, I'm Jaden on Spirit FM. You can make a list of all the things you could be doing and then reward yourself by taking a break, because making a list is hard work. I know.

0: Sometimes the day wasn't just bad. Maybe it just wasn't as good as it could have been. AM Jaden on Spirit FM. This song has helped me count my blessings a little bit more. Here's Forrest Frank.
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I'm Jaden on Spirit FM, but summer projects, summer activities around the corner. 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

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Hey, I'm Jaden. With graduations, you're faced with a lot of big life choices. But God tells you exactly what to do when you come to these huge choices. It says in Proverbs, "Seek his will in all you do, and he will show you which path to take." I try.

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